Paula. You are listening to WXYC Chapel Hill. I'm DJ Buckwild, and thank you for listening on this Monday evening. I hope you had a good day. Right after I left, you heard Fiery Crash by Andrew Bird off of the release Armchair Apocrypha. Following Andrew Bird, you heard Verity Den, the song Spit Red off of the release Wet Glass. After Verity Den, you heard The Clientele, their song Fables of the Silver Link off of the release I'm Not There Anymore. I've definitely heard of the name The Clientele before, but that was like probably my first time listening to a song by that artist, by that band, so that was fun. I enjoyed it. Following The Clientele, you heard Cass McCombs with the song Strawberry Moon off of the release Interior Live Oak, beautiful song. And right after Cass McCombs, you heard TLC with their hit Waterfalls off of the album Crazy Sexy Cool. And what you're listening to right now is Station Dub by Ben Sherman off of the album Ghetto Dub. I'll be here until 8 p.m., and there's more music coming your way. But right before we get back into it, WXYC would like you to know about the Carolina Harm Reduction Union, known as CRU, which is a student-led program that provides life-saving harm reduction resources to the public of Chapel Hill. UNC's community and students suffer from a lack of education and resources on drug use safety. 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Once again, thank you for listening. 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

Hello. You're listening to WXYC Chapel Hill. I'm DJ Buck Wild, and right after I left, you heard Tungosa by Kokoko off of the release Fungola. They're coming to Charlotte in September, I believe, at the Underground, but it's on like a weekday, which is so horrible because I would love to see them live. Following Kokoko, you heard Ana Frango Electrico, the song Now Tem Nada Now, off of the self-titled release. That one is also really fun at the end. It has Marcus Valle on it as well, which is a super great jazz Latin artist. Following Ana Frango Electrico, you heard Jay Dilla, rest in peace, with the song Think Twice off of the release Welcome to Detroit. Then you heard That's My Lover by Gina off of the release The Pleasure Is Yours. And what you just heard was Scott Richmond and John Selway present Psychedelic Research Lab, the song Keep On Climbing, Mix 2, off of the release DJ Kicks Honey Dijon, who recently came out with an album, I think about like a month ago. So that's really cool. There's more music coming your way, but first of all, WXYC would like you know about the Community Empowerment Fund, CEF, which is a nonprofit organization serving Durham and Orange counties in North Carolina. CEF's mission is to cultivate opportunities, assets, and communities that facilitate transitions out of homelessness and poverty. Established in 2009, CEF offers person-centered support, financial education, and asset-building tools to individuals facing homelessness or housing insecurity. CEF's approach integrates person-centered support with financial services to address equity and reduce the racial wealth gap. CEF provides a range of services for our members, including relationship-based support, safe savings accounts, financial coaching, and a first-time home buyers program. Stay updated with CEF on Instagram at CommunityEF and Facebook at CEF Community Empowerment Fund. Super important work. Their applications in Durham just opened, and I believe they'll be open until July 20th. So definitely, if you're in the area and interested in doing some really important work in Durham, please apply. People definitely need it. More music coming your way soon. If you have any requests, let me know at 919-962-8989, or you can put in a request on our app by swiping to the right. I'm not on the air during this time. I'm covering for another DJ, but I appreciate the opportunity to be on earlier. I'm on at 12 to 3 on Sundays typically. So yeah, thank you. And once again, we're gonna get back into it.

Hello, you are listening to WXYC Chapel Hill. I'm DJ Buckwild, and right after I left, you heard John Wick by DeMuta off of the release The Landlord vinyl cuts. Following DeMuta, you heard Justice, the song Autoglide, off of the album Troubled Waters. Following Justice, you heard Zavis Phone, Ciudad Bandida, off of the release Balanza e Paisao. My pronunciation is not the best, so bear with me, but it was a lot of fun to hear like the Brazilian funk. I feel like Brazil has also been put on the map recently because of just like not recently, but it's just been on the map for a minute. I mean, like soccer, like Gabriel from Love Island, like the music, it's great. It's great. Love Brazil. After Zava's Phone, you heard Ed Sands, Bear With Me Once Again, Mademoiselle Ogive on Tremblement au Sous Dans Le Dier, off of the album Par Nous Tous Les Trois de Vos Crains. That was, yeah, okay, I don't speak French, but I felt like the tension was really, really, like, I don't know, the tension in that song was really, really great. And what you just heard was Endo's Game Reprise by Daniel Lopatin, better known as .10Tricks, off of the release Marty Supreme. I didn't know that he pretty much like made that entire soundtrack, but I mean, it is really wonderful. I remember thinking when I watched Marty Supreme that the music was really good. But we're gonna get back into the music for a little bit. I'm sure that the next DJ has a lot of nice picks for you guys. But WXYC would like you to know about the Prison Books Collective, which is a nonprofit that sends free books and resources to people in prison in North Carolina and Alabama. People in prison who are interested in receiving free books or resources should send a letter to the collective at P.O. Box 625, Carborough, NC 27510. There is currently high demand for recently published paperback books about starting your own small business, financial literacy, legal advice, GED prep, and other skill-building how-to guides. 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Thank you for listening. 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Or you can call in at 919-962-8989.

Hit the Heartbreaks by the Blackheads. Very interesting indie band. Before that, you heard Subway by M. Geddes Genros, a ambient texture artist. Very interesting. The noise does remind me of being in a subway. Before that, The Horizon by OOIOO/Lightning Bolt and some Japanese avant-garde electronic artist, I think. Before that, Chaos Garden by Glass Machine and Poplar by Yoshimatsu, another Japanese artist. And yes, we're going to have a lot of Japanese artists lined up today, because next up for you is going to be Sweet Surrender by Yurotiku, another indie Japanese rock. Interesting, and they're from Tokyo. But before we get into that, WXYC would like you to know about Prison Books. The Prison Books Collective is a nonprofit that sends free books and resources to people in prison in North Carolina and Alabama. People in prison who are interested in receiving free books or resources should send a letter to the collective at P.O. Box 625, Carborough, North Carolina, 27510. There's currently high demand for recently published paperback books about starting your own small business, financial literacy, legal advice, GED prep, and other school-building how-to guides. You can donate books and learn more about the Prison Books Collective by visiting their website at prisonbooks.info. On DJ Mayday is with you tonight until 12 a.m., so that's about another 2 hours and a half. If you have any requests, please feel free to dial 919-962-8989 or request through the app. I'll be happy to hear from you guys.

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0: Hier ist Geld. Hier ist

Boof de L'Entrée right now by Ned Bohassa. Supposed to be classical electro and acoustics, but probably some more noise got thrown in. But anyways, before that, Echo de Fino by Olaf Dreyer in collaboration with an Asian artist. Very interesting sounds right there. And Plastic Glass Obelisk by Immortal Nightbody. Very summer vibes. Happy June, happy Pride, everyone. And before that, Why Do You Do It If It Makes You Sick by Chase Lounge. A message to my friend, don't do it if it makes you feel sick. And before that, Duel by Yonuma Yohishi, Trip Town by Lifted, and Sweet Surrender by Yoriyura Tikoku. Lots of Japanese stuff, as you guys could see. But before we get into our next song, the Big Spicy, I'd like you to know about Orange County Animal Services. Orange County Animal Services offers no-cost spay and neuter surgeries to pets of qualifying households in Orange County. The program aims to increase the number of pets that are sprayed and neutered in the county, and in turn help eliminate other ongoing problems of pet overpopulation we face as a community. In addition to no-cost services provided by the country, there are a number of low-cost options available to numerous providers throughout the region. To find out if you qualify for no-cost spay or neuterizing services, or learn more about low-cost options, contact Melissa Ramirez Grimaldi, Animal Services Program Coordinator at... Okay, this is getting annoying, but at 919-932-4966 or email mramirezgrimaldi@orangecountync.gov.

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1: Your mother! I saw your mother! Listen, you little jerk! I'm gonna take this off you! I've been carrying your family for 30 years, your whole lousy family!
2: That's what I'm trying to tell you!

Ready Made by Gina. Before that, Gastro de Sol by Ground Zero. I cut that short because it was getting like a little bit more quiet than I expected because the outburst would be like later on till like a minute later. But waiting through that silence would of course bore you guys, so I skipped through that. But before that, The Stuff by Carl Lentz and Migration by Jack Baker. Songs about bird migration. Very interesting. Oh, and thing Under the Stuff was from the album You Wake Up at SeaTac, like the airport at Seattle, which actually very resembles how I feel when I was at Seattle last time. Like, you see these really weird shaped sculptures inside the airport at the most random places, and they like build intentional corners that stick out of like a, perfectly rectangular space for it, which is pretty interesting. And they have like these weird thingies hanging over customs. I don't know why, but like it reminds me of the song. And a couple of songs before that, Passi Compose by Robert Cahen, another electroacoustic song that I did not really comprehend, but something fun to listen to. And before that, 245 by Maisie from the release 777. Before I get on to the next song, WXYC will let you know about Chatham literacy. So, are you looking for a meaningful volunteer experience? 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And next up, I'll have some Elliott Smiths for you guys.

Off to Mars by Mike Ladd. Interesting, very, very groovy stuff. Before that, Orison by Lauryn Hill, and which resembles, I don't know, feels like a person floating in like a glacier. And before that, On the Way to the Glacial Cirque by Cicada. Just like sounds of nature, specifically from the mountains of Taiwan. Very, very nice place. And before that, Angelus by Elliot Smith. But yeah, next up we'll have Somewhat Like That by The Snakes for you guys. Also some vocals that are very groovy and interesting. But before we get into that, WXYC will let you know about the Orange County Senior Center. Did you know that fee waivers are available for Orange County Senior Center programs, including virtual programs? Fee waivers and reductions are available based on assessed financial need for all classes and programs for Orange County residents. Fee waivers are not offered for in-person trips or travel programs. Interested applicants must complete an application form providing proof of income and other information. To apply for a fee waiver for a senior center program, call the Passmore Center at 919-245-2015 and request a scholarship form be emailed or mailed via USPS. You may also pick up the form at the center's front desk. Now, I have about an hour, a little bit more than an hour in this set. So again, if you have requests, please feel free to call 919-962-8989 or through the app, DJ Mayday's happy to have you guys listening.

That was Nowhere by Jessica Moss, a Montreal-based violinist. Before that, Gun Court by Kay Lamer, something quite a nice. Rare by Maria BC, and Someone Like That by The Sneaks. Repetitive, very catching tunes for some reason. Reminds me of reggae. Speaking of that, we're gonna play some reggae later. But yeah, before we get into our next song, which is Cast a Spell by Rosaliana, WQIC will let you know about the Housing Helpline. The Housing Helpline, a service of the Orange County Health Department, connects people with eviction diversion, homeless services, and other resources. Since launching in April 2020, the Housing Helpline has served nearly 8,000 households and responded to more than 20,000 calls and 16,000 emails. Calls are answered live in over 200 languages from 10 a.m. to 4 p.m. Monday through Friday. Staff can assist with several programs, including the Orange County Eviction Diversion Program and Orange County Emergency Housing Assistance Program. You can call the Housing Helpline at 919-945-2655 or email housinghelp@orangecountync.gov. So, it is right now, 11:01 p.m. You're listening to WXYC Chapel Hill. I'll be on air with you guys for about an hour, and I'll hand it off to the next wonderful DJ. So, yeah, let's get playing.

That was Threshold Arises by Sang Wenk. A very interesting intro with all the bells chiming, sort of. That was a vibe. Before that, Boss Hog by Joey Barron and Cast a Spell by Rosaliana. And the next track will be, I don't know, something probably more interesting. It was a Swedish artist, I think. And their CDs weren't really distributed much, so it was like a rare copy from 1970. Something interesting. But before we get into that, WXYC lets you know about recycling no-nos. There's a number of items that are often thrown into Orange County's blue recycle carts that cause problems, unnecessary costs for our country's recycling program. Please avoid placing the following items in your blue recycling bin: styrofoam, paper towels and napkins, batteries, bubble wrap and other plastic shipping materials, clothes, household glass, plateware and mirrors, aerosol cans, food waste, paper sieves, pump mechanisms for household cleaners, toothpaste tubes, disposable cups, lids and straws, shredded paper, cords, hoses and wires, scrap 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

Dreams have never been my friends. When I had you, I never dreamed of you. And since you're gone, I've dreamed of nothing else. Dreams have never been my friends.

0: Yesterday's Blues by Jumping God's Wisdom, and before that we got the beat by Eddie Current's Suppression Ring, interesting name. So that was a mix of Uganda music to Asian music to Japanese music. So yeah, nice wrapping up for this set, which we have 15 minutes more on. So if you have any last minute requests, please feel free to request through the app or call 919-962-8989. And I'll hand it off to the next wonderful DJ after a couple few songs, and the next song's gonna be by the Seymours. But before we get into that, the WQIC would like to know about Student Legal Services. 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

It is right now 11:59 p.m. and you're listening to WXYC Chapel Hill. And yes, DJ Mayday is signing off with For Free by Lana Del Rey. As usual, signing off with Lana Del Rey. Before that, Seagull and Eagle by David Grubbs and Viscous by Oklo. Been really into Oklo recently, a French artist that is doing some very, very good electronic stuff. And before that, Sicker Than You by David Lurie. And up next, we'll be having a song by Blackwater Holy Light, and we'll give it off to the next wonderful DJ. Be sure to stay tuned in. But before that, WXYC would like you to know about Compost Mates. Compost Mates is a UNC student organization that works to expand access to composting for off-campus students through free fruit scrap pickup service. Scraps from student households are donated to community gardens where they are transformed into nutrient-rich compost to support the healthy growth of local foods. 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

Now I Remember by the Vipers. Interesting throwbacky 60s kind of thing from the 2000s. From England, just after we heard Scene Stealing by Heavenly. And You Are Invited by the greatest band of all time, The Dismemberment Plan. Blame the Weather by XTC. And How Will You Feel by Blackwater Holy Light. Some interesting indie rock things. You should also know that Compost Mates is a UNC student organization that works to expand access to composting for off-campus students through a free food scrap pickup service. 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Amazing. Here we go with Weatherbox.

Acquired Dreams by Nitin Sawhney off the album Prophecy. Indian harmony and breakbeats. Also with some sort of drum melodic things was Keiji Hino, an untitled track off of Tenshi no Ginjika. And before that was Grotto That Returns, The Echo of My Cry by Nomad War Machine and Susan Alcorn, a very freely improvised freak out, unlike the very orchestrated freak out that was Death by Viet Cong on their self-titled debut, which was just after we heard Armed to the Teeth by Weatherbox. And we're now going to continue with The Moon by a pianist going under the name Dollar Brand. After Nitin Sawhney took us into the jazzy direction.

0: Okay. Geizehn ein bisschen. 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

Prayers for Charlie from the Devil at 4 o'clock by David Sanborn. Doing some more interesting things on that song than he usually does. Which we heard after Roy Hargrove on All Over Again, his own composition on one of his first albums, maybe his first album, Diamond in the Rough. Django Castle by Django Reinhardt, the famous French jazz guitarist. We were brought over to France by Romeo Poirier with Ricochets, which was sort of blending with Concierto de Aranjuez by Jim Hall. A recording he did in Japan with the David Matthews Orchestra. And we also heard Fred Hirsch live and solo on a song called Moon and Sand. We're going to change directions now into some electronic music, some sort of mellow house from a Russian duo.

That was Soluble Words by On. Guy's got a lot of questions about his lover and the things that they say. Had a kind of sleaziness to it. And that was just after we heard Push by Alta. Also very dancey, you know, high energy. We also had Designs, Premonition, old kind of dance synth pop thing. These are all kind of, you know, different variations on the same theme, I would say, which is this four on the floor romantic dance music. We also heard some bug noises from Greeka Page. And, like I said, some mellow house music from the Russian duo SCSI9. That was Vesna, Lastic, and Elliot. Very nice, calm, rainy even. And we're now going to go onward with Saint Germain, but first you have to know that the UNC Blood Donation Center is currently accepting platelet and plasma donations by appointment. Platelets and plasma are often used by cancer patients during their chemotherapy, and they're also vital for trauma patients and those undergoing surgical procedures. All donations go directly to patients at the UNC Medical Center. Two or more donors who schedule an appointment together will each receive a gift card to a local movie theater, coffee shop, or bookstore. Groups of three or more will also receive a free pizza. To review the eligibility requirements and schedule an appointment, visit platelets.unc.timetap.com. That sounds like a good deal to me. Here we are with Rose Rouge by Saint Germain.

Terminus by Polaris off of the record Solaris. Interesting, distorted tom drums, electronic sounds. Also, Radish by Electro Organic Sound System. Even more out there electronic sounds. And Yena by Cassian. And Rose Rouge by Saint Germain. All of these kinds of different flavors of breakbeat kind of electronic stuff. And we're now going to move to some rock music with a band, Verity Den, from just down the street in Carrboro, North Carolina.

Japanese folk music over Latin fusion from the Mingyo Crusaders on the album Tour of Japan. It's always interesting over here. We also had some dancey, funky, you know, jazzier stuff from Mellow Swells off of the album Take Me With You from Gawk Records. Just before that, we had Goat Slaves by Goat, one of the Sub Pop releases of the 90s. Certainly a humorous spirit to it, but the main message is to connect with the spirit world. So if you're interested in that, you should listen to Goat. We also had some kind of bluegrassy, fun, chill, perhaps environmental concerns from the Garden of Joy with Colorado Runoff off of a self-titled record. Thirst Walk by Verity, Thirst Walk by Shudder to Think, and Vacant Lot by Verity Den, the band I mentioned being from Carrboro. Before we continue, you have to know, I think you really should know, that if you're a college student or an individual looking for an easy way to stay informed, Issue Voters, a nonprofit organization that sends clear, nonpartisan summaries of congressional bills straight to your phone. Get alerts on issues you care about, share your opinion with a single click, and track how your representatives vote. It's an easy, low-stress way to stay informed and make your voice count. 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We're now going to listen to a psychedelic marching band from the 60s called the United States of America.

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This is a test of the North Carolina Emergency Alert System. 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Broadcasters, in cooperation with local, state, and federal authorities, have developed this system to provide the public with important information should the need arise. This concludes the monthly test of the North Carolina Emergency Alert System.

You're listening to WXYC Chapel Hill. That was Reese McHenry with her song Skylight Twilight off of her album Forever. Before that was Freddie King with It's Too Bad That Things Are Going So Tough off of his release Freddie King Sings. Freddie King being one third of the unofficial Three Kings of Blues Guitar. The other two being Albert King and B.B. King, although they had no familial relation. Before that was John Lee Hooker, with Groundhog Blues, off of his release Madman Blues. Prior to that was Lou Rawls' rendition of Yesterday, off of his album Carrying On. Lou Rawls performed that originally on the Ed Sullivan Show, Yesterday, written by John Lennon and Paul McCartney, which was originally released by the Beatles in 1965. Prior to that was Johnny Adams with Walking on a Tightrope off of the release Light Over Water. And the first song that I played prior to Johnny Adams was Brenda Holloway's Every Little Bit Hurt, which she re-released when she signed with Motown Records in 1964. I am DJ Lunar. It is about 3:20 in the morning. So whether you're staying up late or getting up early or anywhere in between, I appreciate you stopping by to join. I've got some good music put together for the next few hours. But before we get to that, WXYC would like to hear from you. WXYC would like you to know that we have an amazing set of apps. You're probably familiar with our iPhone app, but we've also got an Android app, a tvOS app, and an Apple Watch app. In fact, you can send in requests through the Android and iOS apps. Just press the request button. Or, if you're old school and want to talk to the DJ, there's another button to dial a DJ and make a good old phone call. Our iPhone app has a great set of home screen widgets so you can see at a glance what we're playing. And you can always start playback by telling Siri to play WXYC. Up next, we have one of my favorite songs by Michael Kiwanuka, and we've got Rest.

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You just heard Tito Rodriguez and his song, En Mi Soledad, off of his release, More Amor. Prior to that was Winston Anthony Morris, or Tony Tough, a reggae artist who was a member of the African Brothers from the late 60s to early 70s. That was his song, Walk and Talk, off of his release, Say Something. Prior to that, you heard Cruise Ship Designer by Dry Cleaning, off of their release, Secret Love. And prior to that was Slow Hollows with their song, Come Back In, off of their album, Actors. And before that was Michael Kiwanuka with Rest, off of the release Love and Hate and Home Again. WXYC would like to tell you about Photo Farm. 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

0: I'm going to get in the eye. I'll have a quite a big one for you. Just a little bit of her. Okay. Not the ball, okay. Hang on.
1: How is the fire of the soul? No, it's not. It's not. It's not. It's not. It's not. It's not. It's not. It's not. It's not. It's not. It's not. It's not. It's not. It's not. It's not. It's not. It's not. It's not. It's not. It's not. It's not. It's not. It's not. It's not. It's not. It's not. It's not. It's not. It's not. It's not. It's not. It's not. It's not. It's not. It's not. It's not. It's not. It's not. It's not. It's not. It's not. It's not. It's not. It's not. It's not. It's not. It's not. It's not. It's not. It's not. It's not. It's not. It's not. It's not. It's not. It's not. It's not. It's not. It's not. It's not. It's not. It's not. It's not. It's not. It's not. It's not. It's not. It's not. It's not. It's not. It's not. It's not. It's not. It's not. It's not. It's not. It's not. It's not. It's not. It's not. It's not. It's not. It's not. It's not. It's not. It's not. It's not. It's not. It's not. It's not. It's not. It's

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It is 4 o'clock in the morning. That was Ana Frango Electrico with Asao Diversao off of the release Asua Diversao. Before that was Iko Ishibashi and Jim Rourke. That was the first track on the B-side of their release Paria Idolia, which is defined as perceiving a meaningful image in a random or ambiguous visual pattern. So those two artists collaborate together frequently, Iko being from Japan and Jim being from America. The two of them went on a two-week tour vacation of France, and the compilation of spontaneous creations that those two made there was the genesis for that album. Prior to that was the Paradise Bangkok Malam International Band with their song Cyclam Core off of the release Arayam Lam. That band being a Thai fusion band based in Bangkok and dabbling in the style of Isan or Northeastern Thailand music. 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Up next, we've got Gilberto Gil with Sabara Miolo.

Mm-hmm.

You're listening to WXYC Chapel Hill. That was Nora Mint Somali off of her album Yin Bet. Before that was Les Miserables Brass Band with their song El Dios Nunca Muerte. That was off of the soundtrack from the John Sayles movie Men with Guns. Prior to that was Gloris Navalis with their song Egos off of their release Confradia Nautica. Prior to that was Gilberto Gil with their song Sabara Iolo off of the release Al Vivo en Tokyo, or Alive in Tokyo. WXYC would like to tell listeners about Bike Durham. Bike Durham offers a series of education classes for people who want to learn how to ride a bike. It is also for those who know how to ride a bike but want to improve their skills to commute and use their bike for transportation or recreation. They have classes of multiple levels, from learning how to balance to skill building, from practice to real commutes through town to learn more about the city infrastructure and how to plan trips. These classes are open to 13-year-olds and older and have rental bikes included in the class price for those who don't have a bike yet. Pricing is on a sliding scale. Pay what you can. Classes are held at ReCity, 112 Broadway Street at Durham, North Carolina. To find out more and to register for our classes, visit our website at bikedurham.org, Bike Education Classes.

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That was Devin Flaherty with his song Train on the Island off of the release Old Familiar Tunes and Novelties. Devin is a local to Carrboro, and you can find him on Instagram. Prior to that was Eddie Arnold with his song Cool Water off of the release Cattle Call. Thereby Hangs a Tale, a song that I recently learned was a favorite of my grandfather. Prior to that was De Mathuda with Jola off of their release, The Landlord, Vinyl Cuts. WXYC would like you to know about In Family Fire, a campaign dedicated to preventing dangerous misuse of firearms. Family fire is a shooting that results from someone misusing an unsecured firearm from the home. Unintentional shootings, firearm suicide, and intentional shootings are all forms of family fire. Guns are present in approximately 42% of homes in the U.S., and thousands of people are killed by gun violence each year. Family fire is an issue that affects communities across North Carolina and the nation. In Family Fire outlines the proper steps of securing and storing firearms. To learn more about proper storage, you can visit infamilyfire.org.

crushed and broken.

You're listening to WXYC Chapel Hill. It is 5 o'clock in the morning. You just heard Active Analog with the second song off of the A side of their release Space Cadet. Prior to that was Able Noise with their song Tumbling off of their release High Tide. And before that was James McVinney with Slow Twitchy Organs off of the release Cycles. And prior to that was Nash Paints with their song The Kiss off of their release Everyone Good Is Called Molly. WXYC would like you to know about SwipeShare, which is a UNC-based platform that helps UNC students turn extra meal swipes into affordable meals. The app connects students who have unused swipes with those who need them by coordinating quick meetups at dining halls where a seller can swipe the buyer in. With built-in messaging, user ratings, and secure data protections, SwipeShare creates a safe and reliable way for students to access lower-cost meals while reducing wasted swipes. For more information, you can visit their Instagram at swipeshare.app.

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That was Zavis Flon with their song Se Kitu Gosta off of their release Blanca e Pejau. Prior to that was Floating Points with their song Last Bloom off of their album Crush. And before that was Air with La Femme de Orjan off of their album Moon Safari. And prior to that was Uyu with the first song off of the A-side of their album The Horizon Spirals and The Horizon Viral. WXYC would like to tell our listeners about Siembra NC. Siembra NC is a grassroots organization that is fighting for better working and living conditions and empowering the community to stand up against abusive landlords, discriminatory policies, and displacement. With increased immigration enforcement in the area, Siembra provides information to all about the rights of individuals and businesses. Siembra can also guide individuals and those looking to volunteer on how to navigate an interaction with ICE. For more information on ways to get involved and learn about your rights, you can visit siembranc.org. 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Anyone not immediately at risk and interested in volunteering can reach out to Siembra NC on Facebook or at Siembra NC on Instagram. I've got about 40 minutes left of my show. We're going to pick up the pace a little bit towards the end, just as, you know, the sun starts to rise. I've been DJ Lunar. I appreciate you all listening. We got some good music coming up.

Thank you.

You're listening to WXYC Chapel Hill. That was Anastasia Coop with the first song on the A side of her released DOT. Before that was Vladislav Delay with the second song on the D side of their album Intain. Prior to that was Hikaru Utada with their song One Last Kiss off of the album Bad Mode. Prior to that was Average White Band with their song Keeping It To Myself off of the release Average White Band. And prior to that was Michael Turtle with Made of the Mist off of the release Phantoms of Daydream. Phantoms of Dreamland. WXYC would like to hear from you. If you are a part of a nonprofit or student group and would like the community to hear more about your organization, please email psa@wxyc.org. We ask that you please send PSAs at least a week in advance to allow our PSA team to review them for any errors. We're getting into the last 20 minutes of my show, but we've got more great music coming on afterwards.

You're listening to WXYC Chapel Hill. It is 6 o'clock in the morning. That song you just heard was You Send Me Swingin' by Mint Condition off of You Send Me Swingin' 12-inch. They had a lot of different versions of that song when they put out that album. Prior to that was Greg Osby with his song Street Jazz off of his album 3D Lifestyles. Prior to that was Soul to Soul with their song Keep On Moving, the title track off of that album, Keep On Moving. And prior to that was El Kimo with Esperando. Again, it is 6 o'clock in the morning. I've been DJ Lunar. I appreciate you joining me. We've got some more good music coming up next. But before we get to that, WXYC would like our listeners to know that Orange County can no longer accept shredded paper in the blue recycle carts. The current recycling processor is no longer accepting shredded material mixed in with single-stream recyclables. If you would like your confidential material shredded and recycled, Orange County Recycling asks that you please bring it to be shredded at one of their semi-annual shred-a-thons or utilize the new Shred Center. For more information on how to handle shredded materials, visit orangecountync.gov/recycling.

Good morning, I'm DJ Cavendish, and you're listening to WXYC Chapel Hill. You just listened to From a Motel 6 by Yola Tengo off the release Painful. And before that was Serial Player, released by Enrico Fazio Critical Mask off their album Shibui. Before that, you heard Pretty Polly from Wilma Lee Cooper off of their Classic Country Favorites. And before that, we started off the set with Rough Road by Nacio Fontaine off of her release Universal Cry. Now, before we get on to this next record, WXYC would like you to know that the Southern Off-Road Bicycle Association, SORBA, is the largest nonprofit mountain biking organization in the Southeast. Through advocacy, education, and recreational opportunities, SORBA carries out its mission to promote land access, trail preservation, and new trail development in order to enhance mountain bike touring, racing, fun, and fellowship for all mountain bicyclists in the southern United States. For more information, you can visit www.sorba.org.

Good morning, you're listening to WXYC. I'm DJ Cavendish. You just listened to Over and Over Again by Clap Your Hands Yeah, off their self-titled release, Clap Your Hands Yeah. Sorry, Clap Your Hands Say Yeah. Before that was Jour 1 by Hildegard. And before that, we had Fluid Dynamics by Rocket Scientist. For that, was the Dances at Kinvara by Moving Cloud. And prior to that was Love Story by my new band, Believe, off their release, My New Band Believe. So self-titled. Did you know that local businesses can attend the nonprofit networking group, Wake Up Wednesday, in Pittsburgh every third Wednesday of the month? Wake Up Wednesdays serves the community by providing a space where business leaders and nonprofits come to cross-pollinate ideas, give business advice, ask for leads, and to help promote one another. The doors open at 8 a.m. and the meeting ends promptly at 9:30 a.m. There are 60 to 70 businesses that attend each month. For more information, visit www.wakeupwednesday.me. Again, that is www.wakeupwednesday.me. And once again, good morning. My name is DJ Cavendish, and if you have any requests, you can dial 919-962-8989. Or you can also make a request through our app.

Good morning, I'm DJ Cavendish, and you're listening to WXYC. You just listened to La Dueña de la Llave by Don Santiago Jimenez. And before that was Cup of Loneliness by Mercy Lemon and Fust. It was a single. Before that was Your Name is Never Ending by El Perro del Mar from their release From the Valley to the Stars. Before that, you heard Snowball from the Dirty Dozen Band. Before that was Good Humor Man by Mighty Sam off of Papa True Love. And before that was To Hail Selassie. I apologize for the mispronunciation. That was by Noel Ellis off of their self-released album, Noel Ellis. Now, before we get into this next track, WXYC would like you to know to take precaution when recycling lithium and lithium-ion batteries. Orange County requires separation of lithium batteries from alkaline batteries. 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

Good morning, you're listening to WXYC 89.3. I'm DJ Cavendish. You just listened to Garnet Mims and the Enchanters. The song was I'll Take Good Care of You. Before that was The Wild Dog by Hot Club of Cowtown. Really good fiddle on that song. Before that was Samba Sambopsis by Grupo up off of 1977. And prior to that was The Countryside Is Great by Emerson Kitamura. Before that was Popcorn by Citizen Kane. And before that, to start off this, I guess, last talk set was La Dueña de la Llave by Don Santiago Jimenez. And we here at WXYC would like you to know that the Chelsea Theater is the Triangle's only nonprofit art house cinema, presenting a dynamic mix of first-run, independent, documentary, global, and art films. The fully accessible, comfortable three-screen theater is the perfect spot to experience films you won't find at traditional movie theater chains, as well as exclusive special events, visiting speakers, and discussion panels. 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

Please don't get me wrong, see I forgive you in a song we'll call The Likely Lands. But if it's left to you, I know exactly what you'd do with all the dreams we had.

Good morning, I'm DJ Cavendish, and you're listening to WXYC Chapel Hill. You just listened to Mr. Me Too by Clips off of their release Hell Hath No Fury, and before that, you listened to What Became of the Likely Lads by The Libertines off of their self-released album The Libertines. Before that, we listened to He's Mine by Como Mamas off of Move Upstairs. Prior to that was Spirit Adapter by Yin Yin off of Yada. Prior to that was Rainbow Silhouette of the Milky Rain by Deerhoof off of their release The Milkman. And before that was Can't Get Any Harder by James Brown off of Universal James. Did you know that Table is a nonprofit organization that brings college students and community volunteers together to help feed hungry children in the Chapel Hill, Carrboro area? Volunteer shifts for UNC students are available on weekdays in the late afternoon and early evenings. Table is located on East Main Street in Carrboro. 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And again, that is tablenc.org. If you have any requests you would like me to play this morning, you can dial in at 919-962-8989, or you can submit a request through our WXYC app.

Good morning. You're listening to WXYC Chapel Hill. I'm DJ Cavendish. And you just listened to, hold on a sec while I get my bearings, La Noche del Recuerdo by Leianis Lopez off of Como la Mariposa. Before that, we had a request come in. It was Cool Cat by Queen off of their release Hot Space. Prior to that was Things Fall Apart by Sparky. Before that was another request, The Night in Hawaii When I Turned Into a Panther and Started Making These Low Register Pouring Noises by Andre 3000 off of their experimental album, The New Blue Sun. Prior to that was The Beastie Boys with Something's Gotta Give. And before that was Let's Talk About It by Salimata off of The Happening. And we kicked things off with Mr. Me Too by Clips off of Hell Hath No Fury. And before we move on to the next track, WXYC would like you to know that UNC Chapel Hill provides an online map which displays disability access information for the main campus buildings. The map, which was compiled by the University Compliance Office in partnership with the Disability Services and Facilities Planning and Construction, gives coded information for the location of power doors, elevators, restrooms, and ramps. 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And again, if you guys have any requests that you would like me to play on air, you can dial in at 919-962-8989. Again, that's 919-962-8989. Or you could also make a request through our WXYC app. And again, hope you guys are enjoying your morning today.

Good morning. This is DJ Cavendish, and you're listening to WXYC Chapel Hill. That track was, sorry, one second here. Oh wait, sorry. That track was Radically Radix by The Root, Radix. And prior to that, you listened to Baby Goated by Amy Gadiaga, off of her single release Baby Goated. Prior to that was Treat Me Like Somebody by Tink. And prior to that was Takini, released by Joshua Chukuyamia Crampton. And I apologize for butchering that pronunciation. And before we get into this next track, WXYC would like you to know that the Carolina Harm Reduction Union, known as CRU, and that is spelled C-H-R-U, is a student-led program that provides life-saving harm reduction resources to the public of Chapel Hill. UNC's community and students from a lack of education and resources on drug use safety. CRU's weekly distribution of opioid overdose reversing naloxone and fentanyl testing strips allow community members to engage with harm reduction strategies, ask questions, and receive evidence-based responses from non-judgmental peers. 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

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The sweetheart calls, and I venture forth, a voice so fair.

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It's currently 9:28 a.m. Under My Voice Right Now is Falling by Xylitol from her release Blumen Fantasie. Before that, we heard Lover by Klein from Legata, which was a self-released gospel album. We heard Ryer John by Alec Lamani and Limbskin from his single Somewhere There's Something Amazing Waiting to Be Discovered off of his own label, No Visa. We heard Encounter with Haile Selassie's Grandson in a Mississauga Tim Hortons by Bottlescup Flankenken Mike, who is the drummer of Godspeed You Black Emperor, but he also has a very funnily named solo industrial project as well. We also heard Scatter by Girl from the release Beetle, and I opened up the hour with Of Schlagenheim by Black Midi in honor of Jordy Group and the New Sound playing tonight at the Cat's Cradle. WXYC would like you to know that the Community Empowerment Fund, or CEF, is a nonprofit organization serving Durham and Orange counties in North Carolina. 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As always, if you have any requests, please call it 919-962-8989 or leave them in the app. Up next, we have a song by Dagmar Zungia featuring Zach Phillips of the jazz group Fievel is Glock. Hope you enjoy.

Sleeping Princesses by Juliana Barrick and Mary Lattimore, who is an Asheville local, by the way. Before that, we heard Carolina Lady by House and Land from their release Across the Field. We heard Where Have All the Flowers Gone by Pete Seeger, which I think was a perfect thematic transition from Alone Until Home by Tim Heidecker, from the release Passages, Artists in Solidarity with Immigrants, Refugees, and Asylum Seekers. And I feel like a lot of these old folk songs, you know, obviously inspire what we're hearing today, but their messages have just been ever pertinent. And I think that's something that's very impressive when music has such like transitive properties. Before that, we heard In Dreams by Little Mazern. And we also heard Even God Gets Stuck in Devotion by Dagmar Zangia. WXYC would like you to know that the Prison Books Collective is a nonprofit that sends free books and resources to people imprisoned in North Carolina and Alabama. People in prison who are interested in receiving free books or resources should send a letter to the collective at P.O. Box 625, Carborough, NC 27510. There is currently high demand for recently published paperback books about starting your own small business, financial literacy, legal advice, GED prep, and other skill-building how-to guides. You can donate books and learn more about the Prison Book Collective by visiting their website, prisonbooks.info. Up next, we have a track off of Setting, a self-titled album, which is a Durham-based improvisational jam band, which will be a little bit fun. And then after that, we have a track by Hartma Gherkin, who was a very underappreciated band leader and a jazz soloist in his time, even though he played with some of the greats like Max Roach and Sun Ra. As always, if you have any requests, please call in to 919-962-8989 or leave them in the app.

Good morning, and thank you for listening to WXYC Chapel Hill 89.3. You just heard Folk Song by Linda May Han Oh from their release Strange Heaven. Before that, we heard The Beginning, It's Just Before the End of the World, by Hartmut Gierken from his recording Live in Kabul, 1976. Although he was pretty unappreciated in his time, he was a pretty profound soloist and band leader, playing with a lot of the greats, including Max Roach and Sun Ra. We also heard Setting with their song Gumbump, which is a local jam band in Durham. WXYC would like you to know that Orange County Animal Services offers a no-cost spay and neuter surgeries to pets qualifying of certain households in Orange County. The program aims to increase the number of pets that are spayed and neutered in the county, and in turn help eliminate the ongoing problem of pet overpopulation we face as a community. In addition to no-cost services provided by the county, there are a number of low-cost options available through numerous providers throughout the region. To find out if you qualify for no-cost spay or neutering services, or learn more about low-cost options, contact Melissa Ramirez-Grimaldi, Animal Services Program Coordinator, at 919-932-4966, or email mramirezgrimaldi@orangecountync.gov. Up next, we have some Heaven Souls, but as always, if you have any requests, please call 919-962-8989 or leave them in the app.

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It is currently 10:58 AM. We just heard Hibiscus by Yatsubi from Check This Out EP. Before that, we heard Your Fool featuring Unflirt by Natanya from Feline's Return. We also heard the ambient Onshitsu by Pale Cocoon from their release Mayu. We heard Above the Cloud from Apologist, which is from a compilation called Live in 21 through 23, which features some works from WXYC DJs. We also heard Heya Obialo by Heaven Souls from West Side Trapped. Are you looking for a meaningful volunteer experience? 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Up next, we will get into some British acid techno, but as always, if you have any requests, please call 919-962-8989 or leave them in the app.

just makes me better. Machine just makes me better.

Hey, sticking madness on it with the K's, mainly Chad and Cody. If you really hate me, then you wouldn't pay me no attention. Not tripping, cashing on it. Passionate, casting over. Way back in the gap, I hold you. I shaved my blue back in the holster. You ain't deserve that, I was growing. Even back in my lacking, broke years, wasn't acting local. Alligator patch and loafers. 25 but acting older. I'm on mine. Hey, 150 weapon command and respect. I signed the front of the best of my chicks. With the curator, we chatted the mitt. They can't even tell that I rap how I dress. I got 250 some grams on my neck. Hand on my weapon, I scan for a threat. Hey, made my first means to living with mom. She never tripped that I ain't have a job. I robbed before I just set up the prop. Try poking me, I caught the rock.

Good morning and thank you for listening to WXYC Chapel Hill 89.3. It's currently 11:24 a.m. We just heard Crisis, parentheses, Identity by Lucy Liu from the release Mr. Cobra. Before that, we heard Denise Morrell from Mavi's The Pilot, Sank of A by Classic Vibes from a Borger Revolution compilation. We heard Stone by Stony Blue and Stephen Carmona from their Joyful Noise EP. And we also heard the acid track Transmission 303 by Roy of the Ravers from his release Who Are You? Fun thing about acid is it's a little hard to find good modern acid, but Roy of the Ravers has been pumping out album after album since 2015, I think. Did you know that fee waivers are available for Orange County Senior Center programs, including virtual programs? Fee waivers and reductions are available based on assessed financial needs for all classes and programs for Orange County residents. Fee waivers are not offered for in-person trips or travel programs. Interested applicants must complete an application form providing proof of income and other information. To apply for a fee waiver for a senior center program, call the Passmore Center at 919-245-2015 and request a scholarship form to be emailed or mailed via USPS. You may also pick up the form at the center's front desk. I have about 30 more minutes left on air today, so if you have any requests, send them in and I'll be sure to get to them. You can call 919-962-8989 or leave them in the app.

Good afternoon, and thank you for listening to WXYC Chapel Hill. It's currently 11:38 a.m., almost the end of the morning. We just listened to Mike Johnson by Parking from their 2024 demo. They released an album last year, I believe, and there's a re-recorded track called Mike Johnson is a Mechanic. So check it out if you enjoyed that last song. Before that, we heard Goddamn the Sun by Swans from their release The Burning World, which, if you're familiar with Swans, you'd recognize it's kind of an uncharacteristic folksy track from them, but a good one nonetheless. We also heard Choices from Mercer Lemon and Fust from their single release. And we also heard The Badger and the Locust by Bobby Lee, which was a sweet little finger-picking tune. The Housing Helpline, which is a service of the Orange County Health Department, connects people with eviction diversion, homeless services, and other resources. Since launching in April 2020, the Housing Helpline has served nearly 8,000 households and responded to more than 20,000 calls and 16,000 emails. Calls are answered live in over 200 languages from 10 a.m. to 4 p.m. Monday through Friday. Staff can assist with several programs, including the Orange County Eviction Diversion Program and the Orange County Emergency Housing Assistance Program. You can call the Housing Helpline at 919-245-2655 or email housinghelp@orangecountync.gov. I have about 20 minutes left, so if you have any last-minute requests, let me know. I'll get them in. And if not, we'll pick it up with a little folksy music.

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Hello everyone, this is DJ Shadowboxer and you are listening to WXYC Chapel Hill 89.3 FM. The track you just heard was Yin Yin's Pattaya Wrangler off of the release Yatta with an exclamation point. Yin Yin is a Dutch band that was formed in 2017 and is heavily influenced by Southeast Asian music, such as Chinese and Japanese, and, you know, is in the business of blending in or creating music that's kind of a disco funk or fusion. This particular track, I think, had a really tropical vibe to it, but also something about it was very languid and slow moving, and all the things that make up this kind of like beachside day. Prior to that, you heard Lady Gaga's Beautiful Dirty Rich off of the release The Fame, which, you know, banger release, canonical release, some very great tracks off of this album. I wanted to play another one, but I'm, you know, in the business of freeform and songs that aren't as recognized. Although I do think Beautiful Dirty Rich is a popular one off of that release, but it's a classic. Prior to that, you heard Underscores' Body Feeling off of the release You. Underscores' real name, April Harper Gray, is a hyperpop artist from San Francisco, emerging during the hyperpop era of the early 2020s. You know, not much to say about that. I do know that Underscores is opening for Charli XCX's new tour, I think. Don't quote me on that. And ironically enough, okay, you don't need to know that. Anyways, before that, you heard A Flock of Seagulls' Space Age Love Song off of Best of Flock of Seagulls. Shout out Ava. DJ Derpa, shout out DJ Derpa. And finally, you heard George Clanton's Never Late Again off of the release 100% Electronica. I believe this is one of his first releases. And if you are familiar with George Clanton, or you did dig the sound of this, he does also go by another artist name or another alias called Spirit, and that is just his side project where he kind of remixes all of his work in a way, and I have played some stuff off of that in earlier sets, but yeah. WXYC would like you to know about recycling no-nos. There are a number of items that are often thrown into Orange County's blue recycle carts that cause problems and unnecessary costs for our county's recycling program. Please avoid placing the following items in your blue recycling bin: styrofoam, paper towels and napkins, batteries, bubble wrap and other plastic shipping materials, clothes, household glass, plateware and mirrors, aerosol cans, food waste, paper receipts, pump mechanisms from household cleaners, toothpaste tubes, disposable cups, lids and straws, shredded paper, cords, hoses, and wires, scrap metal, and garbage bags. 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To learn more about the right way to dispose of these materials, visit orangecountync.gov/recycling. I am on for about another hour and 40 minutes. I am really tired, so if things don't go smoothly, that, you know, not much to say. Back to the music. As always, if you have any requests, you can hit up the line at 919-962-8989, or we have our lovely app, and I'd be happy to put something on. That's all for me for now.

philosophy. Because, as Aristotle says, the beginning of philosophy is wonder. Philosophy is man's expression of curiosity about everything, his attempt to make sense of the world primarily through his intellect. That is to say, his faculty for thinking.

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Hello, everyone. This is DJ Shadowboxer, and you are listening to WXYC Chapel Hill 89.3 FM. The song you just heard was Nabiha Iqbal's Internal Passion off of the release Weighing of the Heart. Weighing of the Heart is her debut album for the artist previously known as Throwing Shade. According to Iqbal, the name change was driven by her desire to more clearly identify as a British Asian artist, thus the album's title alluding to the ancient Egyptian myth about judgment and the afterlife. Her work has been compared to and is inspired by bands like New Order, Slow Dive, Joy Division, etc. The mood pretty much matches up to all those inspirations, and also, you know, those bass lines, the hazy vocals, and all the types of techniques she utilizes to create her work. Prior to that, you heard Modest Mouse's Ocean Breathes Salty off of the release Good News for People Who Love Bad News. There was a request for the song Whale Song by Modest Mouse, but unfortunately, our library does not have it, so we have this, Ocean Breathes Salty, one of my favorite Modest Mouse songs. I haven't listened to it in a long time, but yeah. Prior to that, you heard Heaven Souls's Odie Gebert off of the release West Side Trapped. Heaven Souls is a 19-year-old Houston-based Nigerian-American artist. Thus, here we have something in which it is him trying to explore the tradition of Nigerian music, and also in the same vein explore like online music and the kind of, you know, in between the kind of aesthetics of both. And this is what you get. This particular song was inspired by Oneotrix Point Never. That was the inspiration cited, but in general, some really cool stuff here. Finally, the first song I just played in this little set of four was, I can't say the name, how it's supposed to be pronounced on air, but STRFKR's Medicine off of the release Jupiter. I feel like this artist is really popular for Ronald Gregory Erickson. That one song, if you don't know that by name, you definitely have heard it, but their earlier stuff is really great, as we saw. I'm on for about an hour, 15 more minutes. Requests are lovely. I do try to get them on air. We have an app. We have our line, 919-962-8989. That's all from me for now. Let's just get back into the music.

Hello everyone, this is DJ Shadowboxer and you are listening to WXYC Chapel Hill 89.3 FM. The track you just heard was Shintaro Sakamoto's On the Other Side of Time off of the release You Who, followed by Wise Bloods' Twin Flame off of the release And In the Darkness Hearts Aglow. And then you heard Amy Gadiaga's Baby Goated off of the release Baby Goated, which I absolutely loved. Amy Gadiaga is a recent conservatory grad. She composes and sings in both English and French, and on this new EP, which was released by the Durham label Psychic Hotline, she turns all of that education, everything, all her influences into these eclectic pop songs. She's joined by a bunch of collaborators in the studio, including Black MIDI drummer Morgan Simpson and Burma Boy tour guitarist Solomon Koda. We listened to Baby Goated, so that was the second track off of the EP, which is a vocal jazz assisted by piano and sung entirely in French. Prior to that, you heard Dara Dorian's Corsican Shores, which is a psychedelic pop track off of the release Find the Sun. Angel Dara Dorian is a former member of Dirty Projectors out of Los Angeles, and this is her second full-length release since 2015. Finally, the first song you heard in this set of five I just played for you guys was Shreds' Bodies off of the release No Man Is Good Three Times. Shred is a five-piece rock band from Louisville, Kentucky. They also, I've been told, I couldn't verify this for myself, but I've been told that part of their artistry is dressing up or like just using these very theatrical ways in expressing themselves, and part of that is dressing up in these military green jumpsuits, which is them trying to quote-unquote give off robotic music men. I don't know, that's just what I've been told. But that was a really fun track, reminded me of The Garden, and I'm on for about 45 more minutes. As always, love requests, 919-962-8989, that is our landline, we do still use that, and our wonderful, brilliant, beautiful app. WXYC would like you to know about Student Legal Services. 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

All right, everyone, the time is currently 1:32 p.m. This is DJ Shadowboxer, and you are listening to WXYC Chapel Hill 89.3 FM. The track you just heard was Lolina's My Favorite Technique off of the release Monopoly of Mistakes, released by Relaxin' Records. Lolina, also known as Inga Copeland and one half of the duo Hype Williams alongside Dean Blunt, has been a prominent figure in this sort of electronic avant-pop experimental scene for nearly two decades now. This release, this specific one, is a testament to her use of synths, drum machines, and just her ability to create soundscapes that are abstract, liminal, and yet somehow melodic. This specific track might be one of the few tracks on the release with vocals, but in general, all of them are very beat-driven and beautiful. Prior to that, you heard Theo Parrish's Helmet Lampshade off of the release American Intelligence. I didn't mean for this specific track to play. I wanted a different one, but you get what you give, I guess. Theo Parrish is one of the biggest names in the American house/techno scene of the last 20 years. If you're familiar, you're familiar. Prior to that, you heard Zavis Phone's No Granlijo featuring DJ Gomes Original and Mo Vuk Vuk off of the release Balanca e Pixao. Xavier Herrera, aka Zavis Phone, is currently based in Marseille, France, and has had a bit of an unconventional career. As far as the West and the pop and rap industry, he was a part of it for a bit. He produced songs like Ariana Grande's 3435 and West Side, and then eventually grew a little bit disillusioned with that world, drew back, and he's been making these sort of funk, Brazilian funk tracks on his SoundCloud and kind of just living in Brazil, hanging with artists in the scene. Prior to that, you heard Coco's Kitoko off of the release Fangola. I did have information to give you about that track, but I can't seem to find it. Maybe later. I'm on for about 2 p.m. As always, love requests. I don't really have much to say, and I'm just taking up airtime at this point, so we're just gonna get right back into the music.

All right, everyone. The time is currently 1:48 p.m. This is DJ Shadowboxer, and you are listening to WXYC Chapel Hill 89.3 FM. The track you just heard was The Vaccines' Wolfpack off of the release What Did You Expect from The Vaccines? If you're not familiar with them, they are a Britpop band heavily indebted to The Strokes and some other influences. This is their debut album, and I know they've had a lot of hits since then, but this one's a little bit less listened to, so there you go. Prior to that, you heard Oval's Ve off of the release Pop. Oval is, well, this entire sort of, like, project was Oval putting these high-pitched vocal samples over glitch music to create something that's more danceable. As Marcus Pop himself says, it sounds like fantasy club tracks from an alternate universe. It is high pitched, high intensity, and very much pop sounds. So I don't know. I think, yeah. Prior to that, you heard, and I'm not going to be able to pronounce this right because they are a Hungarian band, but Sila Grablok. That is spelled C-S-I-L-L-A-G-R-A-B-L-O-K from the album Remenitelen, R-E-M-E-N-Y-T-E-L-E-N, and we heard the song Bikini. This is, they're very much underground. They are an alternative rock band from Hungary, Eastern Europe. They have some of those influences. The entire album is sung entirely in Hungarian, and there are clear nods to Le Tigre, The Breeders, a lot of your 90s alternative rock, basically just proving that alternative rock is alive and well in Eastern Europe. Finally, you heard Vampire Weekend Horchata off of the release Contra, a classic. The lyric, "Here comes a feeling you've thought you've forgotten," is so poignant, and I think about it all the time, to each their own. We have about 10 minutes left in my set, possibly two songs, possibly one song left before the next DJ comes on, but if you don't hear from me again, this was great, one of my more smoother sets, I'd say, and I'm on a week from, or not next week, but the week after that. Yeah.

You gotta be strong. You gotta do your thing. You gotta do your thing. Do your thing. The mean old world. You got the fight to stay in it. You got the scuffle.

them, you know what? You got to fight to stay in it, though. You got to scuffle. You gotta be strong. You gotta do your thing. You gotta do your thing. Do your thing. The mean old world. You got to fight to stay in it though. You got to scuffle. You gotta be strong. You gotta do your thing. You gotta do your thing. Do your thing. The mean old world. You got to fight to stay in it. You got to scuffle. You gotta be strong. You gotta do your thing. You gotta do your thing. Do your thing. The mean old world. You got to fight to stay in it. You got to scuffle. You gotta be strong. You gotta do your thing. You gotta do your thing. Do your thing.

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Here it goes. Here it goes. Somebody.

I'm like the person at the grocery store who's just whistling no melody, no song, and they keep following you around. 7 o'clock. I'm beginning to see the light. Velvet Underground. Here at WXYC Chapel Hill, FM 89.3. I'm adjacent to Connor Beach, as I hope you are. We got some birthdays. We got some new stuff out. I'm hoping to find one particular release. I don't know if it's in Playbox yet. I hope that it will be. And if it is, you'll hear it tonight. In the meantime, let's play a little Michael Hedges, WXYC Chapel Hill.

Music from Dan Behar, also known as Destroyer, from your Merge Records Song of the Day album, Kaput, from 2011. Fantastic cut, Pour in Love. I think you should celebrate with me. We'll celebrate your Merge Records Song of the Day. Hamilton before that. Technically, a guy named Jonathan Groff singing that cut from the Hamilton, I guess, is it a soundtrack? It's original Broadway cast recording. So technically not even a soundtrack, but still fabulous, super hilarious, and also really a fantastic show from Atlantic Records. The Hamilton original Broadway recording. Bim Sherman before that brought us Untitled Dub from the Ghetto Dub release off of Weekend Records. Some fun 80s dub. Juliana Barwick and Mary Lattimore. Is that Juliana Barwick from like the Raleigh area with Mary Lattimore? Now Los Angeles, formerly Asheville, maybe. But I think it's Jennifer Barwick. Sorry. Anyway, Juliana Barwick and Mary Lattimore together with Stardust from their new album Together from Infine Editions. We heard Stardust from the album Tragic Magic. Walias Band brought us Musical Silt, I think is actually what it's called. Musicawi Silt from Ethiopian Grooves, the Golden 70s, a classic release when we received it probably 25 years ago. Fantastic. If you find it in the bin, get it. It's from Blue Silver Records. And Taj Mahal before that with Diving Duck Blues from The Real Thing off of Columbia. Taj Mahal's been on my mind lately. It might have been on yours too. Michael Hedges, Watching My Life Go By, which is, I think it's fairly safe to say that that song was a song he wrote about him, not necessarily a song he wrote about me, even though the song is Watching My Life Go By. Open Air Records brought us that. Fantastic guitar player. There's a couple good stories about Michael Hedges being in town. But I wanted to tell you, we do have some birthdays coming up, but I wanted to mention that Dex Fest is also coming up. Dex Fest 2026 is returning to Chapel Hill, Carrboro, and it starts on Thursday, June 25th, and lasts until Sunday, June 28th. And some of the events that are partnering for the festival are Cat's Cradle, Local 506, The Cave, and Lapin Bleu. 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And in the weather, it's overcast right now, 86 degrees. It's going to be mostly cloudy overnight with a low near 71. And there is a chance of showers coming up all the way through to Saturday night. Today's Tuesday. Technically, tonight is Tuesday. And here we go with each day having at least a 30% chance of showers sometime during the day or evening. Which means maybe a bit of gray sky here or there, but it also means maybe your ground won't be quite so crispy, which is ultimately the goal. We got some more music to tune in on to écouter 731. My name is Aubrey Hurst, and in an effort to celebrate Dex Fest, let's bust out some Witch Doctor.

There's something cool. Now that I've told you it's cool, it has to be correct. This is actually a compilation of Balinese gong, gamelan gong, from Bill Laswell's, at the time, new label, Intera / Subharmonic. We're listening to the fourth cut, which could be K.R. Dudek Dance. But unfortunately, unless I'm missing something, I really don't know that much about the artist because it's unlabeled. Still love you, Bill Laswell. It might be Sika Gong Bina with Ramaja Ubud. It might also not be. 8 o'clock at WXYC Chapel Hill. We also heard from Echo and the Bunnymen doing Do It Clean. That's technically from their Crocodiles release off of Sire. But we heard it off a cool compilation called Post-Punk Chronicles from Rhino. It's called Scared to Dance. And it's got a lot of fun stuff on there. Ultravox, Stranglers, Killing Joke, Tuxedo Moon. It's fun. I don't know what volume it is. The subtitle is Scared to Dance if you're looking for it. Also heard from Cleaners from Venus from their album Midnight Cleaners. We heard a cut called Time in Vain, and that was off of Calypso Now, also released on Man at the Off license. Natanya brought us Dangerous from the Feline's Return release. The Orlans with the Watusi from The Best of the Orlans, Cameo Parkway, 1961 to 1966. Per Bill B, Play Anything. Also heard from Marianne DeProphetis from Enna Records. I think it's self-released on Enna Records. She owns Enna Records. We heard Dose from her new album, Come O Light. She has a Chapel Hill connection in that her, I don't know if she ever lived here, but her husband for a period of time was a pianist in the neighborhood. And then